0: right, so the VMAs took place last night. Shout out to Snoop. He did a great job hosting the VMAs.
1: It wouldn't be a Snoop Dogg party if I didn't provide some of that special, sticky, icky, icky.
0: Ooh, wait. And you know what he did say? He said everybody that wins a VMA is getting hooked up with that Snoop sticky, icky, icky. So you know a lot of people was getting high as hell last night. Jimmy 107.5.

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1: So what do you say in your bio? 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

0: You understand that Madonna won 7 times last night, and Snoop said he was giving all the winners every single time they won that sticky icky icky.
1: It wouldn't be a Snoop Dogg party if I didn't provide some of that special sticky icky icky.
0: Man, that means Madonna was getting smoked out last night with Snoop. 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

0: Hey, look, I'm hanging out all the way till 7 o'clock, but I do have some requests on the way. Got that Ice Cube coming up. And what about Fat Joe and Ashanti? We'll do that next, Jammin' 107.5.
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0: All right, y'all, and just like that, my time is done. CK, I'm gone. I'm back tomorrow afternoon, 2 o'clock right here at Gem 107.5. Everybody have a good one. See ya.
1: Yeah, yeah. Get your ass up and hurry up.

0: the Drew Down. We got the Looney.
1: Shot G.
2: Now we got the Yuck Man.
0: Yeah, Richie Rich. Eat Foden.
1: Spice Hurricane.

0: What's up, baby? It's me, your boy with the cape that's always tight. You a little short on some ends? Don't worry, I take care of that. I got five on that. I got you.
1: 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Shall we kick things off with Rihanna?

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Drake with Jammin' 107.5. It is your friend Becky Mitz. I saw that he popped out at Karol G's show in Houston. I always think if you're seeing a show in Toronto or even Houston now, there is a good chance that Drake will come out as a special guest. Of course he does. It's Jammin' 107.5.

0: 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I'll tell you how you can enter to win after this.
1: Slow motion for me. 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Moving slow motion for me. Come on.

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Damn, 107.5, you're hanging out with your friend Becky Mitz on this Monday. I hope that you are having a great start to your week. I hope you had an even better weekend. If not, don't worry. The music for the rest of the night is going to make you feel better, I promise. Ready?

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Speaking of Snoop Dogg, he's had a very busy couple of weekends. The past weekend, not this last weekend, he performed at our iHeartRadio Music Festival. And then this weekend, he was the host of the MTV Video Music Awards. He's been busy.

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Jammin' 107.5, it is your friend Becky Mitz. Last night, the MTV Video Music Awards went down. Madonna was actually a very big winner and got Artist of the Year. I shouldn't say actually. Look, she is iconic. But I was surprised considering that it's 2026. That's all I'm saying, all right? Oh, yeah.

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0: Jesse is on the phone today for a first date follow-up, and he's getting ghosted by a girl named Danica. So in a few minutes, we'll call her and see if she'll tell us why she's ghosting him and maybe get him another date. But first, Jesse, how long has it been since you heard from her?
1: It's been about a week now.
0: Okay.
2: How did you guys meet and what happened?
1: Originally, we met on the app. Okay. I've been trying to find the right person. And
0: what app was it?
1: It was Tinder.
0: Okay.
1: So we had like a good banter for a couple of weeks. We both really liked baseball. So we thought, hey, how about a low pressure day? We'll catch a game. We get there, hot dogs, beer. We ran into some of our coworkers. Which is a little bit of a bummer, but I didn't say anything because, you know, this is our first time hanging out. We don't really know each other that well. We spent a decent amount of time with them at the game down by the bar. I was really just interested in getting to know her, not really her friends, just because, you know, it's a first date and I don't want to, you know, be your friend. I want to be something a little bit more than that. So I kind of ended up getting shy and I watched a bit more of this game on the screen than, interacting with her friends, and I hope that she didn't take it that, like, I don't like her friends or I feel entitled to her time. It's just that I get nervous in, like, group settings like that where everybody knows each other, and I'm a guy that's on a date with your friends. So that's the only thing that I'm thinking that might have gone wrong, because we went back to our seats. We had a good time. At the end, she invited me to go hang out with her friends again, but I said I'd rather just spend some more time with her. Mm-hmm. We had an extra drink, and then she said, hey, I really should get going to my friends because it's good for work. And she said she was going to call me after she hung out with her friends if I was still in the area. I felt a pretty good connection, so I wanted to stick around the area. I just didn't want to become a friend in that circle of friends.
2: I mean, it's a lot of pressure on a first time meeting anybody to have friends around.
3: Yeah.
2: You know you're being judged.
0: Mm-hmm. So why do you think you're getting ghosted?
1: I think it might have just been the fact that I was a bit shy around her friends, and that might have came off as I didn't like them. It's obviously not an attractive thing to say when you're trying to go out with someone. Hey, I get a bit shy and sometimes I'm socially anxious.
2: I can see not wanting to share that right away. But.
0: All right, well, we'll see if we can figure it out for you. We'll play a song, come back, and then call her and see if she'll tell us why she's ghosting you, and then get you another date if you still want one, okay?
1: All right.
0: All right, we'll play a song, come back, get your first date follow-up next. It's The Jubal Show.

0: 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And who knows, you could be the next dirty little secret and have the entire world going, whoa, they did that?
1: Yeah.
2: I felt like a game show crowding.
0: You'll hear another dirty little secret next. 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
3: Everybody talks about red flags in romantic relationships, but what about in just regular relationships?
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3: Every day.
5: There's
3: and
5: more.
3: There's a trend going viral of women and men sharing the red flags that they notice in other women and other men. Just red flags that the same sex notices about the same sex. We'll go over it right after this.

0: What red flags do you immediately recognize about your own gender?
1: Ooh.
0: It's a Jubal show. It's a trend that's going viral right now because people talk about red flags in romantic relationships all the time, but sometimes women notice red flags about other women and dudes notice red flags about other dudes that the other gender just doesn't even see. So let's go over them right now so that for your dude, you can hear what red flags women know about other women that you should also pay attention to and vice versa. But here are some of the red flags that women notice about other women. Apparently, some women like being the only woman in the room.
2: Oh, that is definitely a flag.
0: What exactly does that mean?
3: Yeah, how does that, Nina? How do you know?
2: I personally don't trust a woman that doesn't have friends that are other women. So if you like to be the only woman in the room, that says you're extremely insecure and you're there for the attention and you're going to cut down anybody else to make yourself feel better and do anything that it takes
0: like
2: to put yourself.
0: Dude attention?
2: It's just validation. They're super insecure when any other woman is present. So they'll do whatever it takes to tear her down so they feel better. Honestly, I feel sorry for those people because truly it is an insecure. But I don't trust another woman that doesn't have friends that are women.
0: Okay.
1: Yeah, I agree with that.
0: That's a red flag that women notice about women. Here's another red flag that women notice about other women. If they're overly sweet, like, love you, girl. Oh, my God. I'm always here if you need me. Insert some bland, exaggerated compliment in a loud voice. That sounds like, from a guy's perspective,
3: all of them,
0: as Jubal Fresh. That's what I hear women interacting like all the time. Like any interaction between women, that's all I hear is loud, over exaggerating compliments.
2: This is actually not a red flag to me anymore.
0: No.
2: At all. Like once upon a time, people used to say that this was fake, but I think that there's a lot of women out there that genuinely want to give compliments. I mean, you know the difference and you can kind of pick up on it pretty quick, but if you're like oh my gosh, that's so cute, oh, please call me or whatever kind of woman, that's awesome. That's the type of person that you want around you. And you can pretty much tell when it's a bunch of baloney and real.
3: Yeah. When it's performative or not.
2: Yeah. But
0: because sometimes
2: when it's
0: it seems
2: real,
0: so fake to me.
3: Yeah.
1: Yeah, the fakeness is, I hate that.
2: Sometimes it is fake. I'm like that, I'll be honest. But I'm not being fake. Like, you know, and I'm like, oh my gosh, I do. You know that when I meet new people, like I genuinely
3: you like
2: give
3: to
2: you
3: shower people with compliments
2: benefit of
3: and
2: the
3: everything.
2: Doubt, yeah. And you try to find ways to connect. So, and then I have one of my best friends is like that too, but she's so genuine.
0: Okay, here's another red flag that women notice about other women. We'll get to what men notice about other men, too, in just a second. But always defending a man or saying, that's just how guys are. Is that a red flag that women notice about other women, Nina or Victoria?
1: Interesting.
2: I don't flag that.
0: No?
1: Really?
2: I don't. Why would you? Well, why would you? I think I don't understand why you would flag it.
1: I think if you're constantly fighting like with your friends and you're always standing up for like your man and like none of your friends, that was like slightly a red flag because it tells me you're going to pick him over our friendship every single time.
3: It's not a safe space.
1: It's not, no. Because like you're, but then also tells, yeah. Yeah, I think I more end up thinking like, oh, like, is it because of him? Like, is he doing something? Or like, what's going on here?
2: I mean, yeah, like, I don't know if it's a red flag in a friendship, but it might be like you're slightly delusional about what's happening in a relationship or something like that. Like, maybe help her instead of be like, bye.
1: But not all friends are easy. Like, some of them won't, like, they don't want your help. And they'll, like, be the complete opposite to you that they used to be.
2: Let her learn her lesson.
3: Just
2: and
3: because
2: then
3: of a relationship?
2: Back.
1: Yeah. Ugh. Like, I'm not even kidding. Like, sometimes, like, girls will get, like, fully, I have friends that are fully just in the relationship. If you say anything about the guy, they will get so mad at you and they'll come for you. And it's like,
0: really?
1: Girl, I'm trying to help. Like, you're not who I used to know you as. Like, it's not in a better way. It's for the worst.
3: There's some bad things going on here.
1: Yes, I'm trying to tell you.
0: Why are you trying to knock the crown off their head, Victoria?
1: Wow.
3: Let them live.
0: Yeah, let them shine their light.
1: Because they take my friend.
3: I want my friend back.
0: No, I get it. Yeah, people do change. Here's what guys find red flags in other men. This is what guys notice are red flags in other men. Guys who establish dominance immediately. It starts from the handshake.
3: Yep.
0: Immediately. Like it drives me nuts whenever I meet an quote unquote alpha male.
3: Yeah.
2: What do they do?
0: They try to smash your hand. Like they try to break your hand. And then they look into your eyes and like do this little thing where like
3: they hold it extra long.
0: And they kind of get on their tippy toes and look down. And then they just like hold the handshake too long, hold the eye gaze too long. And it's like, we are not wolves.
3: Exactly.
0: Yeah, what are you thinking?
3: We're not about to go fight for scraps of a zebra
0: exactly.
3: in a field.
0: Yeah. So, and by the way, because you're on your tippy toes right now, you're off balance. I can just grab that arm, take you right to the ground, and pound you. So.
3: That is definitely a thing, though. I've experienced it in business, too. Like, you meet new people in business, you get it a lot in business. Like, this assertion of dominance just by a firm handshake.
0: Yeah.
3: That's why I like the dap. You know, you just do the fist bump. Mm-hmm. That's why I like that. Like, there's none of, you don't have an opportunity to do that.
0: I just like to do the cold, dead fish handshake to everybody. Very light. Kind of like a lady. Like a royal to the lady, I mean. Like, take my hand and give it a little kiss.
2: I
0: want to start shaking hands that way.
2: Just your take it.
0: Another red flag that men notice about other men. It says, guys who become your best friend way too fast. If you meet a dude and then you just start hanging out for a little bit and it's like, bro, I'd take a bullet for you.
3: Oh, yeah.
0: Yeah, it's kind of weird if it's too quick.
2: But why though? Because I feel like certain dudes do like crave that, and so many guys are like, "No, bro, I don't care if we're best friends." Like you just heard them say. So what if somebody is like does want that? Like why is that a problem?
3: It feels a little needy to me. Like as a homie, like I bond with my friends by like having things in common, and eventually you go to the game and you have a good time. That's how you become a friend. Like pushing a friendship. Is just weird.
1: Forcing it.
2: But somebody that likes you and says they'd take a bullet for you is because it's like they really care about you.
3: I just met you, bro. I wouldn't take a bullet for you.
0: Yeah, exactly. Yeah. Well, it takes a long time for me to decide to do that.
1: Until then, I'll step to the side.
2: Another fine.
0: Red flag that men notice about other men. The guy who's obsessed with knowing how much everybody makes.
3: Oh, wow.
0: That dude is obnoxious. Yeah. Yes, there's always one of those guys when you meet dudes.
3: What do you do?
0: It's the first question is, what do you do? Then they start talking about themselves, and then they slowly transition into money.
3: Investments.
0: And then it's just like they're trying to like figure out how much you make so they can know that they maybe make more.
1: They can one-up you?
3: Yes.
1: Yeah. So weird.
2: Yes. Another dominant thing. Yeah. He's on his tippy toes trying to ask you how much money you make.
3: I'm annoyed with a bunch of dudes that aren't even in the room right now.
0: I know, me too. There's one guy that pops into my mind that I met one time at a party, and he was one of those dudes, and he's just like asking what everybody does, and then, you know, asking how much they make, and we're like, what do you do? He's like, yeah, no big deal, dude. I just sell air.
3: What?
1: What? What?
0: That's what we all said. He never answered the question. All right, it's time for your phone prank, and then right after that is Nina's What's Trending. It's the Jubal Show.
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2: Hello?
3: Yes, hello. My name is Ted Thibodeau, and I'm calling from Jewelers. I was looking for Oscar in regards to an engagement ring.
2: Hi, yeah, this is me. Is it ready?
3: Well, that's what I'm calling to talk to you about. So we had a little bit of an issue.
2: Is everything okay?
3: Yeah. Well, I think, you know, ultimately in life, what my grandma taught me is everything is always okay and everything always works out and everything does happen for a reason.
2: Yeah, I mean, because this is my grandma's ring. You know that,
3: oh,
2: right?
3: Like, I did not know that. Okay, so it's a family heirloom that you're going to give to the woman that you're going to ask to marry you?
2: Exactly.
3: Yes, okay.
2: So I need it in 2 days.
3: Okay, well, we do our best to find it in that time. Hopefully, we can get it back to you by then.
2: Well, you cannot be telling, you lost my ring?
3: Well, it depends on what you define as lost. We currently trying to locate it. So what had happened was, I don't know if you've ever heard the expression, don't clean rings and eat wings before.
2: You have no idea.
3: So I was eating some wings and I was cleaning it and it just kind of popped out of my hand. And then it popped out.
2: I don't want to hear about your wings. I don't want to hear about what you ate. I want my ring.
3: Okay, what's that? So
2: now!
3: Well, I don't know if I can give it to you right now because my partner in here, Randy, he cleans the rings with me. He was also eating wings, and when it popped out of my hand,
2: I don't care. I need you to find it as soon as possible. So, I need you to close your shop and find my ring.
3: Yes, we were looking on the floor for it, and then we grabbed it. We had found it, and then again, our hands were slippery. It was.
2: I don't care. Just find my ring.
3: We got to find the truck first.
2: Find your truck? What are you talking about, your truck?
3: So it had popped out of my hand because my hands were slippy from the wings. So, you know, we cleaned the ring. My hands were slippy from the wings. And then,
2: oh, my God.
3: Popped out of my hand and popped out of Randy's hand. And then it went out the door. And then it did a weird little hop. It kind of hop, skipped, and jumped. I never seen a ring hop, skip, and jump like that. But it went into the back of a garbage truck. So we are currently trying to track down that garbage truck. And as soon as we find that, then hopefully we can find the ring.
2: I don't care. Find my ring. I don't care what you have to do. That's my grandma's ring, my future wife's ring, and I'm going to pass it on to my kids. So find my ring.
3: Would you be available this afternoon to help us root through the dump? Because we're assuming that garbage truck.
2: Absolutely not. You find my ring. Garbage truck. You think you expect me to jump in a garbage truck? I'm paying you good money. I trusted you. Oh, my God. How are you eating wings and cleaning rings?
3: And that is exactly what I said to Randy after this whole thing went down. I was like, we should not have been eating those wings while we cleaned the ring. So it's a tough lesson learned, but, you know, I think next time we will make sure. Mm-hmm.
2: I need you. I cannot handle this anymore. I will be at your store in the next 30 minutes.
3: Would you like us to save you some wings?
2: What? You're fine? You're going to wait? Give me...
4: 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And your mom say you up. It's a joke. Funny. 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So I think your ring is okay.
2: Yeah.
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4: Give us 3 minutes and we'll give you everything you need to know for the day. It's time for Nina's What's Trending.
5: Well, there's a story all about shooting your shot. Even if you get rejected, it'll make you famous. A guy on TikTok has gone viral for being rejected, but it's all because of the country star who did reject him. That is why we all talk about him today. I'll tell you who it is just in just a second. But first, who made it to the movies this weekend to see the Avengers Endgame Encore? Because everybody is the correct answer. Everybody, because it absolutely dominated the box office. There were new movies that dropped, like Robert Pattinson's new movie. Even Brad Pitt had a new movie. But Avengers is what everybody wanted to see. And I think part of it, too, is because they have some clips of the new movie that's coming out for Doomsday.
4: Oh, yeah.
5: Which drops in December.
6: People were releasing them on TikTok. I just wait until they release there. Sorry.
4: They're releasing the movie?
6: No, they release the clips.
4: Oh.
5: But for somebody who likes to go to the movies, that's like a cheating way to see it.
6: It really is. I felt like a imposter, but I never have anyone to go to the movies with.
4: Aww.
6: Okay.
5: She asked me to go to the movies with her. I said yes. And then no, she was out of town every weekend.
6: She only wants to go see Jurassic Park, which that is gone. Like, that's already happened. Okay. Only I movie said, she would go
5: I
6: see.
5: I said I would also see the Odysseus one.
6: On the Odyssey?
5: Yeah, the Odyssey.
6: She's so excited for it, guys.
5: It's been a while since we made that plan, and then you've been out of town every weekend. Yeah, it's hard for me to hang out during the week. So I'm just saying.
7: Guys, you can just keep fighting about it. This is fun.
5: And then what do? I take her horseback riding the one day that she's in town.
6: I was excited about that.
5: I took her horseback riding. Okay.
6: No date.
7: I'm like, Odysseus one.
5: Yeah, the Odyssey. I still want to see that. All right, everybody in here, jerks. I wanted to tell you about Avengers Endgame Encore. Whatever. And lastly, a guy on TikTok went super viral because he got rejected by Ella Langley. He saw her and made a video of the whole thing. He's in a parking lot. He screams out to her, "How many likes will it take for you to go on a date with me?" And she said, "There aren't enough in the whole world." And so that was enough for him to go completely viral. So he doubled down once he realized that he had all eyes on him, including Ella, who commented that was supposed to be, you know, just funny. So now he made another one with a bathtub full, or was a cart, not a bathtub. It should have been a bathtub. A cart full of flowers asking for another date.
4: You know what, though? I feel like, to me, that is like telling a woman, don't be strong and be right. Like, hey, no. Yeah. Right?
7: Make
4: like
7: it easy on the guy.
4: You have to be nice. You're stuck up. So you have to be nice.
7: Yeah.
4: Sometimes you do have to be like, no, not in a million years, whatever.
7: To be honest with you, a lot of times.
4: You're shouting at me as I walk through a parking lot.
7: Right.
5: And filming me.
4: Right. No, right. Absolutely not.
5: And I
4: think Ella Langley's perfectly right to be like, not in a million years.
7: Right.
4: Yeah. And I think anybody that be like, that's stuck up, you should be nice and entertain it, is like, no, I'm not going to put myself in danger. You don't know what that dude might do.
5: Exactly. What is he doing right now?
6: Say it louder. Yeah.
5: Trying to just get more likes out there. He'll do anything for it.
6: Yeah,
5: for
6: real. So proud right now. Say it louder. Leave that link alone.
5: It comes from smiling at a man and him going, "She wants me."
7: But there's some weird societal pressures on women to where they're supposed to
4: engage. Supposed to be like
7: and
4: nice
7: be sensitive and soft when guys are being abrasive and jerks.
4: Yeah, it's like no.
6: Yeah. I don't want to.
5: Not gonna. That's what's trending, but, you know.
4: All right. To Catch a Cheater is right after this. It's the Jubal Show.
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2: Hello?
3: Hello?
2: Hey, you have a dirty little secret?
3: Yeah, I don't know how good this is, but it is a secret.
2: Okay.
3: So I got this lady at work. There's a lady I work with who makes cupcakes.
4: Ooh.
3: And so I would eat them all the time, and I'd be like, okay, cool. Well, then they hired another lady who makes these cupcakes are out of this world. They're like cupcake war worthy.
4: Ooh.
3: So I stopped eating the other lady's cupcakes, and I eat the new girl's cupcakes.
4: It's cupcake code.
3: But then I kind of feel bad for the other ladies, so I'll usually go to her desk, take a cupcake or two, walk out of the room, lick the frosting off, and then throw them away.
2: Well, congratulations. You have the most innocent...
3: I don't know how good that is.
2: No, it's good. You have the most innocent, dirty little secret we've ever had, but also... sounds like the dirtiest.
4: Yes.
3: I know, right? I feel bad every time I do it, but, you know, I like the chocolate frosting. So.
2: Yeah. And it just gets even
4: so
2: even more innocent and dirty at the same time. Can't keep your hands off those cupcakes.
3: Right. That's right.
2: Thank you for your dirty little secret.
3: Thank you for having me.
2: Yeah, have a good one.
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2: What, am I some sort of a mentally challenged airhead?
3: 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I didn't say that. I was like, why am I even listening to you to begin with? You're a virgin who can't drive.
4: It's almost time for America's favorite trivia game, You versus Victoria. 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
5: Cool.
4: 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If you think you can stand toe-to-toe with Victoria. Are you okay over there?
5: Yeah, sorry. Oh, my gosh, something's in my throat.
4: Victoria jumped away from the microphone and was standing behind her chair looking like you're about to pass out.
5: So. Yeah, well, because every time I eat this one thing from Starbucks, something happens with stomach because I ate it. And it happens every time, but I get it every time.
4: It sounds like an allergic reaction to it.
5: Oh, really? What do you mean?
4: Like you're either
5: but it's
4: throat?
5: In my stomach. It's oh, no, so that was just a cough.
4: Oh.
5: But it hurts my, I don't know.
4: Yeah, that sounds like an intolerance or an allergic reaction.
5: Yeah, I know, and then I keep doing it.
4: If something makes your stomach hurt.
6: Stop doing it.
5: Yeah. I know, but.
7: It tastes so good.
4: It
5: sounded really good, and I thought it was just the egg white turkey bacon.
7: The Sammy.
5: Sandwich.
4: So there's something about it that upsets your stomach.
5: Yeah, but I don't know what.
6: But you keep trucking through it and just doing it anyway.
5: I keep thinking that's just a fluke.
6: Maybe this will be the time that it doesn't bother
4: you. All right, well, we'll play you versus Victoria right after this. The Jewel Show.

0: morning. Can I take your order?
1: Can I get a tall chai?
2: A large black coffee.
1: A what?
2: Large black coffee.
1: Do you mean a venti?
2: No, I mean a large.
3: He means a venti. Yeah, the biggest one you got.
1: Venti is large.
2: No, venti is 20.
1: Danny.
2: Yeah. Large is large. In fact, tall is large, and grande is Spanish for large. Venti's the only one that doesn't mean large. It's also the only one that's Italian. Congratulations, you're stupid in three languages.
4: It's time for America's favorite trivia game, You versus Victoria. Your chance to take on Victoria Ramirez for Disney World's Collide tickets. And let's meet today's contestant for You versus Victoria, Kimberly. What's up, Kimberly?
5: Hey, what's up?
4: Not much. You ready to take on Victoria?
5: I am.
6: Sorry.
4: That all you got to say?
6: Good one.
7: I'm sucking on a Tums.
8: Oh, it looked like you were going to vomit.
4: Yeah, it did look like you were about to vomit right there.
7: Oh, sorry. No, I'm at the age now where I have to take Tums after I... My stomach hurts.
5: Oh, wow.
7: Sorry. I know.
6: Congrats.
7: I know.
4: Yeah. All right, well, we're going to send Victoria out of the studio. And while she's leaving, the game is played like this. Kimberly, you have 30 seconds to answer as many questions as possible. If you don't know one, just say pass. And Victoria has to beat you outright to win, okay?
5: I've got it.
4: All right, here we go. Your time starts now.
9: What iconic shoe was originally created as a basketball sneaker in 1917?
5: Converse.
9: Which famous luxury jewelry company introduced its distinctive little blue box in the 19th century?
5: Tiffany.
9: What is the largest joint in the human body?
5: The largest joint? Pass.
9: What popular fall spice comes from the bark of a tree?
5: Pass.
4: All right, got that in. We'll bring Victoria back into the studio. Pass. And while she's getting settled and putting on her headphones and stuff, Kimberly, what do you do for work?
5: I'm an Instacart deliverer.
8: Hey,
4: oh, cool.
9: Thank you for your service, girl. Oh, my gosh.
4: What's the weirdest combo of items you've had to pick up?
8: Good question.
5: There was some sex toys. No, really. I couldn't wait to see who was picking it up to who was answering.
4: Yeah, that.
5: And a chocolate cake.
4: And a chocolate cake.
8: In the same order?
9: Wow, must have been some kind of anniversary.
4: Yeah, that's somebody who's like, oh man, I forgot to get the cake and the, oh. I'm just going to have to do it through Instacart. Wow, that's an awkward delivery.
8: They're having a good night.
4: Yeah. All right, well, here we go. 30 seconds to answer as many questions as possible. If you don't know one, just say pass. Victoria, you have to beat Kimberly outright to win. And Kimberly, you can tell Victoria when to go.
5: Go.
9: What iconic shoe was originally created as a basketball sneaker in 1917?
7: Nike.
9: Which famous luxury jewelry company...
7: Air Maxes.
9: Introduced its distinctive little blue box in the 19th century.
7: I don't know. I'm sorry. I was thinking of the first question the entire time. Wait, what was it? Pass. That was too long of a question.
9: What is the largest joint in the human body?
7: I don't want that. Nope. Pass.
9: What popular fall spice comes from the bark of
7: pumpkin.
9: A tree? What was the first item ever sold on
7: apple?
9: eBay?
7: I mean apple.
8: Are you even listening?
9: You didn't listen to a word that I said.
7: I meant cinnamon, actually.
9: Wow. You probably could have gotten some of these, but that's all right.
7: Cinnamon?
4: Well, let's see how you guys did and send it over to the scoreboard and see how you did with our scoreboard. Producer Freeze.
8: Victoria got none and Kimberly got two.
4: Hey, Kimberly, congratulations.
5: Hey,
4: you did it.
5: Hey.
4: You beat Victoria.
7: She's not listening.
4: Hey, you also got Disney World's Collide tickets.
5: Now, what is this?
4: You know what? I don't really, Victoria, you know how to explain
5: it? Victoria's
8: a Disney kid.
5: I was like, okay.
7: Well, and I only know this because it's popping up all on my feed right now, but it's, there's like a few Disney movies going on right now, like the Descendants movies. There's something else a part of that. And then the new Camp Rock movie that just came out. So, like, all the kids who were on all those movies are now going on tour and, like, seeing the Camp Rock. And
8: you're going. You got tickets early.
7: No,
8: you got pre-sale.
7: These aren't my generation movies.
8: It
7: was like Disney, but it's like Disney Channel.
8: Okay.
4: I'm also...
7: That's different. Yeah. Nope.
4: I'm asking ChatGPT to give me a nutshell description of what it is.
7: Oh.
4: Disney World's Collide is basically a big live Disney arena concert. Not traditionally Broadway-style show. It brings together cast and characters and music from Descendants, Zombies, and new for 2026 Camp Rock. So there you go. It's just a bunch of Disney... performers. Let's get the answers now with Nina.
9: Converse, Chuck Taylor All-Stars were the iconic shoe that was originally created as a basketball sneaker in 1917. Wow. The famous luxury jewelry company introduced its distinctive little blue box in the 19th century with Tiffany's.
7: Oh, gosh, wait, dang it, I knew that one. Such a long question.
9: Girl.
7: Kimberly got that correct. Well, that was a long question.
8: Literally a timed game that you had time to listen to.
7: I know, but like, that's such a long question. I need these questions to be short.
9: Okay, well, the largest joint in the human body, short question, is the knee. The popular fall spice that comes from the bark of a tree is cinnamon.
7: Dang it, I knew it.
0: Cinnamon.
7: What was the last one?
0: There's
7: one more after that.
9: Oh, the first item ever sold on eBay was a broken laser pointer.
7: Oh, I guess paper. I didn't even hear that.
0: I wouldn't have got that.
4: Kimberly, thank you for playing. Have a great day.
0: Thank you.
4: Yep. We play You versus Victoria this same time every single weekday morning. 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And then right after that is Nina's What's Trending. 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
2: Hello?
3: I just want to say that it wasn't me.
2: Wait, hold on. Who is this?
3: I just wanted to say it wasn't me, and I'm so sorry about that because I know you've been very frustrated about it. So I just wanted to reassure you it wasn't me.
2: Hold on. What are we talking about here? What's going on?
3: Oh my, I'm so sorry about that. I think I got ahead of myself in the conversation, and sometimes I'll do that. my name is Juniper, and I was one of the guests that was staying at your place over the weekend.
2: Yeah.
3: The Airbnb, which is very nice of you to rent out to us, but
2: is there another place you can go? Is there another place you can go to talk? Because I don't know if you're. We can call back another time. This is a little creeping me out a little bit.
3: Oh, I'm sorry. I don't know why I'm creeping you out. I know that you're very upset about the towel rack that was ripped out of the wall, and I wanted to call and apologize because I know you were ranting about that last night, and so I just.
2: Hold on. Let's just back up a little bit. Did you just say that one more time?
3: I just said that I wanted to apologize about the towel rack that was taken out of the wall. It wasn't my doing. It was somebody else that was staying there. That's all I was saying.
2: Okay. One, it was you, but you said that you heard me. Is that what you said?
3: I would imagine that you were, you know, what I was saying was if I Airbnb'd my place and then I got back and a towel rack was missing, I would probably be ranting up and down the main hallway to my wife about it. So I'm assuming that's what was going on last night at about 8:30.
2: Wait, hold on. First off, how do you know that I was even talking about it?
3: I was saying if it were me, I could understand you being upset because, I could understand how I'd be walking through the main hallway at about 8:30 at night telling my wife that...
2: Okay, yeah, hold on. Okay, I don't know how you know about the time, and I don't know what perverted thing you got going on right now, and you put cameras in there. I don't know what's going on,
3: I didn't put any cameras in your house, if that's what you're thinking.
2: It sounds like it. It seems like you did. Oh, no, I don't know how you got the time frame.
3: Well, but it just woke me up is all.
2: Whoa, hold on. What do you mean you woke you up?
3: Oh my, I'm sorry.
2: What are we talking about right now?
3: I shouldn't have said that part out loud. I'm so sorry.
2: First off, you said it already, so you can't. You're gonna take it back? You said it already.
3: Well, I guess I did. I'll just go ahead and be honest with you. I decided to stay another night, and so I've been in the crawl space of your house.
2: Hold up. No. So now I'm calling the cops.
3: Okay, well, don't do that because this is actually Jubal from the Jubal Show doing a phone prank on you and your wife set you up.
2: What?
3: It's a joke. Oh, she said God. That you guys Airbnb your place sometimes and last night the shower rod was ripped off and you were complaining about it and she wanted to mess with you.
2: Oh, man, you have no idea what was about to happen. I was about to tear this whole place apart. Oh, my God.
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4: Give us 3 minutes and we'll give you everything you need to know for the day. It's time for Nina's What's Trending.
5: We've been talking about the Britney Spears biopic. It always gets me. I never know what to say. Biopic. For years, it's going to be directed by the Wicked director, John M. Chu. Ooh. We now have a potential leading lady to play Britney Spears.
6: Who?
5: I will tell you who it is and see if you agree coming up in just a second. But first, let's talk about one of the biggest headlines from the weekend, and that was Olivia Rodrigo's dress.
6: Yeah.
5: That completely disappeared as she debuted her show in Connecticut. So this dress, if you haven't seen the videos, because they were kind of circulating all weekend long, where she's standing under fake rain, and her dress just like disintegrates. And it shows it is really cool. And it shows like her red bustier outfit, you know, coming up next, which is perfect because the whole tour is called Unraveled. And so her dress unravels like in the rain, which is pretty awesome. But the interesting part is too, is the guy who actually designed the dress worked on it for like 6 months before they even debuted it in her particular show. And that was back in 2016.
6: Wow.
5: So now this is something that he had been working on that never got really the attention that it's getting now. And all these years later, this disintegrating dress is like it. Side note, Olivia Rodrigo is also teaming up with Taco Bell. Did you hear about that partnership? They're supporting her favorite cause, Girls Inc., and a portion of every sale of You Seem Pretty Pink for a Baja Blast that you buy will be donated to the organization.
6: That's kind of
5: funny. I know, I thought so too. The movie that is going to be very highly anticipated if this particular person will be starring as Britney Spears. Regardless, I think people are going to want to see it. But allegedly, Sydney Sweeney is the top contender to play Britney Spears in a biopic directed by John M. Chu.
6: Wait.
7: That makes sense to me.
6: Why? How?
7: They look, they favor each other.
6: Both blonde?
7: Yeah, kind of.
5: Millie Bobby Brown. Millie Bobby Brown was also in talks or is also a consideration. And same with Addison Rae.
6: They literally said... I feel like we've mentioned this before. You have to find someone that's not a crazy.
5: I agree.
6: And have we not learned, like, think of, like, the Obsession and all those movies that were so low budget but blew up because people, there are so many talented people out here that are not famous. And I feel like you need to find someone like that to play Britney Spears.
7: But they want to sell tickets.
5: But it would be very distracting to watch Sydney Sweeney.
8: Play Britney Spears because you know the whole time it's Sydney Sweeney.
7: But exactly. It'll also sell tickets.
6: If it's a good movie, people will go watch it. They, like, Obsession... None of them, those people blew up until after. Same with...
8: Well, it's kind of like the Michael Jackson one that they just did, right? Reference. Like, nobody really knew his, his nephew or whatever who played him in the movie. He did a great job, but you weren't thinking about, like, if they got somebody else to play him, you know?
7: Well, that's because they were putting so much plastic surgery on his face, it didn't matter who they
6: did. Wow.
5: But with a name that's so recognizable, like hers, like if somebody does Dolly Parton, like if somebody, you know, Michael Jackson, perfect example. Like, when somebody's name is that recognizable, you only see her when you, you know, look at it. So, but Sydney Sweeney specifically being such a huge name is kind of a distraction.
8: Have Britney Spears play herself.
6: Oh, my gosh.
8: And let her direct it. And let her do everything. Create a full creative control. Just that would be a weird movie.
7: Just give her a camcorder.
6: Oh my God.
7: Just give her a camcorder and say, give us the footage in 2 weeks.
5: Yeah. Yep. Just watch her TikTok. That's all right there.
6: I want like a good biopic.
8: That would be great.
5: What if it was her niece? No, but it really could be her niece.
6: She has a niece?
5: Yeah.
6: Not going to lie. I didn't even know that. But see, more options. I'm not saying Sydney Sweeney couldn't do it, but I want...
5: I'm in with Jubal's idea.
6: I don't want to know who that is.
8: Yeah.
7: I'll just take the footage, the highlights of your 2 weeks, Brittany. That's fine.
6: That's what's trending. That's
8: no. All right, your first date follow-up is right after this. It's the Jubal.
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0: Jesse is on the phone today for a first date follow-up, and he's getting ghosted by a girl named Danica. So in a few minutes, we'll call her and see if she'll tell us why she's ghosting him and maybe get him another date. But first, Jesse, how long has it been since you heard from her?
1: It's been about a week now.
0: Okay.
2: How did you guys meet and what happened?
1: So originally, we met on the app. Okay. I've been trying to find the right person. And
0: what app was it?
1: It was Tinder.
0: Okay.
1: So we had like a good banter for a couple of weeks. We both really liked baseball. So we thought, hey, how about a low pressure day? We'll catch a game. We get there, hot dogs, beer. We ran into some of our coworkers, which is a little bit of a bummer, but I didn't say anything because, you know, this is our first time hanging out. We don't really know each other that well. We spent a decent amount of time with them at the game down by the bar. I was really just interested in getting to know her, not really her friends, just because, you know, it's a first date and I don't want to, you know, be your friend. I want to be something a little bit more than that. So I kind of ended up getting shy and I watched a bit more of this game on the screen than interacting with her friends. And I hope that she didn't take it that, like, I don't like her friends or I feel entitled to her time. It's just I get nervous in like group settings like that where everybody knows each other and I'm a guy that's on a date with your friend. So that's the only thing that I'm thinking that might have gone wrong, because we went back to our seats. We had a good time. At the end, she invited me to go hang out with our friends again, but I said I'd rather just spend some more time with her. Mm-hmm. We had an extra drink and then she said, hey, I really should get going to my friends because it's good for work. And she said she was going to call me after she hung out with her friends if I was still in the area. I felt a pretty good connection, so I wanted to stick around the area. I just didn't want to become a friend in that circle of friends.
2: I mean, it's a lot of pressure on a first time meeting anybody to have friends around.
3: Yeah.
2: You know you're being judged.
0: Mm-hmm. So why do you think you're getting ghosted?
1: I think it might have just been the fact that I was a bit shy around her friends, and that might have came off as I didn't like them. It's obviously not a attractive thing to say when you're trying to go out with someone. Hey, I get a bit shy and sometimes I'm socially anxious.
2: I can see not wanting to share that right away.
0: All right. Well, we'll see if we can figure it out for you. We'll play a song, come back, and then call her and see if she'll tell us why she's ghosting you, and then get you another date if you still want one, okay?
1: All right.
0: All right. We'll play a song, come back, get your first date follow-up next. It's the Jubal Show.

0: Right in the middle of your first date follow-up, if you're just joining us, Jesse is on the phone and he's getting ghosted by Danica. So in a second, we're going to call her and see if she'll tell us why she's ghosting him and maybe get him another date. But before we do that, Jesse, why don't you refresh everybody's memory on your date with Danica?
1: I met Danica on Tinder and I ended up meeting up at a baseball game. We hung out with her and some of her friends for a little bit, and then we had some great quality time by herself. I was supposed to hear from her later that day, but it's been about a week and I still haven't heard from her.
0: All right. You ready to call her?
1: Yeah. I'm hoping you guys can help me out because she's really someone special.
0: Me too. All right, here we go. You ready? I'm going to call her right now.
2: Hello?
0: Hi, may I speak to Danica, please?
2: Yes, this is her speaking.
0: Hi, Danica. How are you? My name is Jubal. I'm calling from a radio show. It's called The Jubal Show.
3: Whole show is here, Danica. Hi, my name's Nina.
4: Hi, and I'm Victoria.
2: Oh, hi.
0: How are you?
2: What's going on, guys?
0: Not much, just chilling.
3: Checking in.
0: Do you listen to the show ever?
2: I have, actually, yeah.
0: Cool. Thank you very much for that. Yeah. I appreciate it.
2: Yeah, wow. What can I do for you guys?
0: We actually have a question for you because I don't know if you've heard of first date follow-up before. Have you?
2: Oh, yeah, I have actually.
0: Okay. Yeah. So that's the segment where if you go on a date with someone and then you end up ghosting them, they can email us to get you on the phone and ask why you're ghosting.
2: Got it. Okay.
0: Right.
2: Okay.
0: So we got an email about you from somebody.
2: Okay. Who?
0: Do you know who you're ghosting?
2: I mean, no one intentionally.
0: Really?
3: Have you gone on a lot of dates, Danica?
2: I mean, I've gone on a few here in the past couple months, but who is this regarding?
0: He says it's been a week since your date and you haven't talked to him at all.
2: Got it. Okay. We're talking about Jesse?
0: Yes, nice. We are.
2: Okay.
0: Are you not ghosting him?
2: Okay. I feel like I didn't want to follow up with him because Jesse actually got one of my coworkers' numbers.
0: What?
2: And
0: like while on your date?
2: Yeah. And my coworker told me that they had exchanged numbers or something when she told me that when I met back up with her. So
0: wait, were you there or did you go somewhere like to the bathroom or something? And then he got her number?
2: I guess I went to the bathroom. Yeah, I went to the bathroom. I got a Coke, and I mean, I had no idea, obviously, that it happened until afterwards. And I just found it really funny because, I mean, he is so sweet. He's so great. And I really loved the date, actually, but he didn't strike me as like a boy, but
3: oh, that's so disappointing.
2: Yeah, I know. I was sad about it and disappointed. I liked him.
0: Did he talk to your coworker? Like, is he trying to get a date with her?
2: I don't know. I kind of just let it lie since then. So that's all I know is that a number was exchanged. I guess I could ask her. I just kind of wanted to move on from it.
0: You know, you could ask.
2: What?
0: Him. Because he's actually on the phone listening and wants to talk to you.
2: Oh. Hi, Jesse.
1: Hey, Danica.
2: Oh, my God. So you heard all that.
1: This is what happened. Your coworker, okay, when I was just watching the game, came up to me and put her number on a napkin and put it in my pocket. I threw it away before we even got back to our seats because I had no intention on calling her or even getting to know her because that's just disrespectful and that's not how I was raised. I was into you, and the reason I didn't bring it up is I don't really know your relationship with her. It would just seem like a catty thing for me to say or something that it's supposed to be like, oh, I'm so cool that your friend tried to hit on me and I didn't do it and I didn't want to virtue signal because I just think that's like an unattractive quality, which is why I didn't bring it up. It just wasn't part of my even thought process because that's just not the type of person I am.
2: Huh. Okay. So wait, let me get this straight. You're saying that she gave her number to you in the first place? Did you like do anything at all, like to give her the idea that there was a chance?
1: No, I was just like even casually friendly. I don't know if you picked up on this, but I'm a bit shy around new people, and
2: yeah, I
1: know. Just a general smile and like a friendly greeting is about the exchange of our conversation.
0: I was gonna say you didn't sound like, when we were talking to you earlier, like somebody who would be hitting on everybody.
3: No,
0: you barely hit on your date.
3: I feel like I have a lot of questions for your coworker, but wow.
2: Yeah. Wow. That's not the story that I got at all. That's really crazy. Wow. I'm actually like, I'm sorry that like happened to you and that like put us in such a weird situation.
0: How close of a friend is your coworker, Danica?
2: I mean, you know, we're not like best friends, but I mean, you know, I know that she does have a flirty personality and everything, so I just figured that she's getting hit on all the time. So I didn't think that, like, she was hitting on someone else's, like, date. That's just so weird.
3: It is weird.
0: Yeah.
3: I mean, you want to talk about girl code, but...
2: Yeah, exactly.
1: Honestly, she put her number on a paper, put it in my pocket, and it scared me a little bit. I jumped, you know?
0: Get your hand out of my pocket.
1: Yeah.
2: Oh my gosh.
1: I checked if I still had my wallet. I was nervous.
0: Danica, would you like to go on another date with Jesse? We'll pay for it.
2: Oh, I somehow find you very like endearing. I believe you. You sound genuine. And yeah, I'll give it another shot. And I'm definitely going to confront my coworkers. So, but thank you for telling me what happened.
3: Danica, if you need backup, Victoria and I are here.
2: Thanks, y'all.
1: Well, Danica, I'm excited to see you soon because I really did have a great time with you. And this time, let's avoid both of our coworkers and get to know more about each other.
2: Yeah, no coworkers this time. Promise.
1: Yay.
2: Oh my gosh.
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0: It's almost time for your dirty little secret. 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And who knows, you could be the next dirty little secret and have the entire world going, whoa, they did that?
3: Yeah. That felt like a game show crowd.
0: You'll hear another dirty little secret next.

0: was all good. Nobody knew I was gone. And it was bad luck, good luck at the same time. Got a DUI, but I still kept my job. Nobody knew I was gone.
1: That's good.
2: And you'll never drink and drive again.
0: Oh, of course not.
2: Oh, there you go.
1: Thanks for telling us your dirty little secret.
0: Yeah.
1: All right, see you. Bye.
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2: Have you ever made a mistake at work where your stomach immediately dropped? 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
2: 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Oops.
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0: When have you screwed up at work and you realize, well, this is probably my last day on the job? Text us, 41061. 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There's a trend going viral of people sharing the time that they realized they really screwed up at work. And not just minor screw-ups. Things like one woman wanted to text her coworker, OMG, I hate my boss so bad. And she actually sent the text to her boss.
1: Oh, yeah. That was meant to be. Yeah, you're just, you're done.
2: Think you need that new job. Yeah,
0: exactly.
2: That's what they're telling you.
0: Call us up, 888-343-1061. Text in 41061. When is the moment you realize, well, I'm probably getting fired? What's up, Bethany? How are you?
3: Good. How are you?
0: Good. What did you do?
3: Okay, so I used to work for this company where I would manufacture a product for them, where I would make it. And when I would work, I'd stick in my headphones and I'd listen to music and podcasts. Mm-hmm. Well, one day I turned the sink on to wash some dishes and I just left it running, and someone ran in about an hour later and I had flooded the entire back room of the store.
1: Oopsie.
0: Did you continue to keep your job after that, or did you get let go?
3: Oh, yeah. Everybody loves me. I just mopped it up, and they had a really nice, sparkly, clean floor.
1: That was an accident. That's not an actionable firing.
2: I'm surprised you claimed it. I would have tried to avoid. I have no idea how that happened.
0: I would have blamed it on somebody else, for sure.
1: Oh, that happens too.
0: Thanks for your phone call, Bethany. Call us up, 888-343-1061. Text in 41061. When is the time you screwed up at work big enough where you were like, well, I'm probably not going to be working here again? Somebody texted in at 41061 and said that they were a barista and somebody ordered a non-fat frappuccino and asked them, is it going to make me skinny? And apparently they responded, let's hope.
2: Oh.
0: But they were like, meant it as a joke, they said, but it did not land.
1: That's not good.
2: I've said things like that just in a quick response, like thinking I know what they're going to say, and then said something horrific like that. You know, you're like, that's not how I meant it when I was saying it.
0: Call up 888-343-1061. When is the time that you realized you screw up big time at work? Hey, Cooper, what'd you do?
4: Hey, how's it going?
0: Good. What are you doing? Are you currently at work right now?
1: Yeah.
0: Okay, that makes sense.
4: Yes, I am. Yeah, so I worked at a steel plant. We have these dies that are in our presses, and they pay thousands of dollars to build one. And everything was slow last winter at work, and I got sent into small parts, and I double-parted the press and broke the press. And I've heard so many stories, you know, since they cost so much to make the die. You'll get fired if you break one. I ended up breaking one. Luckily, didn't lose my job because I didn't belong in that department.
0: Hey, thanks for your phone call.
2: Relocating you.
0: Call us up, 888-343-1061. When is the time you realize that you screwed up and probably are going to get fired at work?
5: You know, that relocation thing is a real thing. I once had a job. It was when I was a server. And they, I think, caught on very quickly. I'm a very clumsy person. I can't help it. So they told me, Victoria, this is where the very nice alcohol is. Just don't come near it. You're fine. Just don't. We don't want you to.
2: Don't touch these bottles.
5: Yeah. But then one day, it looked like they needed help with, like bartending kind of. And I was like, I think I'm good now.
1: A bad idea.
5: So I went back there, and the guy next to me was doing all these flips with these bottles. And I was like, oh, dope. Dude, I could so do that. And he goes, do you? And I was like, yeah. So I flipped one. It fully broke.
1: Yeah,
5: and it was expensive. And I never ran so fast out of that area. I'm so sorry.
0: Call us up, 888-343-1061. Hey, Carrie, what's the time that you screwed up at work?
6: Okay, so back in like 2019, I was working for a company that did service the ground equipment for Alaska Airlines.
0: Okay.
6: And I was an overnight worker. Uh-huh. And I was like working 14-hour days for like 2 weeks straight because we were short-handed. And one night while I was putting fuel into my big fuel truck that I drove around the airport, I fell asleep while I was waiting for the fuel to fill up.
2: Oh, wow.
6: And it ended up over... Yeah, it ended up overflowing, and I dumped like a couple hundred gallons of fuel.
0: Of jet fuel,
1: which is,
0: I hear, very expensive.
1: That's crazy.
7: Did you get fired?
6: Yeah, no, as soon as my coworker came and saw what was happening, he was like, wake up. I was like, oh, yeah, this is it. That's it. I'm done. I'm fired. So, we'll clean this up, and that'll be it.
0: I mean, at that point, you should have just checked it out and threw a match on it and see what happened.
5: No.
0: Just for fun. You're getting fired.
7: No more airport.
0: Hey, thank you for your phone call. Call us up. 888-343-1061. 888-343-1061. When is the time that you screwed up at work and realized, well, I'm probably getting fired? Hey, Nancy.
8: Hey, how's it going?
0: Good. What did you do?
8: So I had one of those pepper sprays that goes on your keychain, and I was in my office at work, and I accidentally detonated it,
2: then
8: the whole air viaduct went to the entire department, so everybody started coming out of their offices coughing, and I was like, oh my God, I'm so embarrassed, and I used to be in the military, so I'm like, this is even more embarrassing for me.
0: So you pepper sprayed your office, basically.
8: Yeah,
0: they got it.
8: This is my last freaking day here. Oh my God.
0: And
8: I ran and I was.
2: Thankfully, they
8: liked me too much to let me go.
0: Oh, they didn't fire you. You kept your job.
8: Hey!
2: A win's a win.
0: Because they were scared if they fired you, you'd pepper spray them directly in that case. Thank you for your phone call. All right. Your phone prank happens every single hour on the 20s. It's time for your phone prank. And then right after that is Nina's What's Trending. It's the Jubal Show.
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2: Hello?
3: Yes, hello. My name is Ted Thibodeau, and I'm calling from Jewelers. I was looking for Oscar in regards to an engagement ring.
2: Hi, yeah, this is he. Is it ready?
3: Well, that's what I'm calling to talk to you about. So we had a little bit of an issue.
2: Is everything okay?
3: Yeah. Well, I think, you know, ultimately in life, what my grandma taught me is everything is always okay and everything always works out and everything does happen for a reason.
2: Yeah, I mean, because this is my grandma's ring. You know that,
3: oh,
2: right?
3: Like, I did not know that. Okay, so it's a family heirloom that you're going to give to the woman that you're going to ask to marry you?
2: Exactly.
3: Yes, okay.
2: So I need it in 2 days.
3: Okay, well, we do our best to find it in that time. Hopefully, we can get it back to you by then.
2: Well, you cannot be telling, you lost my ring?
3: Well, it depends on what you define as lost. We currently trying to locate it. So what had happened was, I don't know if you've ever heard the expression, don't clean rings and eat wings before.
2: You have no idea.
3: So I was eating some wings and I was cleaning it and it just kind of popped out of my hand. And then it popped out.
2: I don't want to hear about your wings. I don't want to hear about what you ate. I want my ring.
3: Okay, well, so
2: now!
3: Well, I don't know if I can give it to you right now because my partner in here, Randy, he cleans the rings with me. He was also eating wings, and when it popped out of my hand,
2: I don't care. I need you to find it as soon as possible. So, I need you to close your shop and find my ring.
3: Yes, we were looking on the floor for it, and then we grabbed it. We had found it, and then again, our hands were slippery. It was.
2: I don't care. Just find my ring.
3: We got to find the truck first.
2: Find your truck? What are you talking about, your truck?
3: So it had popped out of my hand because my hands were slippy from the wings. So, you know, we cleaned the ring. My hands were slippy from the wings. And then,
2: oh, my God.
3: Popped out of my hand. It popped out of Randy's hand. And then it went out the door. And then it did a weird little hop. It kind of hop, skipped, and jumped. I never seen a ring hop, skip, and jump like that. But it went into the back of a garbage truck. So we are currently trying to track down that garbage truck. And as soon as we find that, then hopefully we can find the ring.
2: I don't care. Find my ring. I don't care what you have to do. That's my grandma's ring, my future wife's ring, and I'm going to pass it on to my kids. So find my ring.
3: Would you be available this afternoon to help us root through the dump? Because we're assuming that garbage truck.
2: Absolutely not. You find my ring. Garbage truck. You think you expect me to jump in a garbage truck? I'm paying you good money. I trusted you. Oh, my God. How are you eating wings and cleaning rings?
3: And that is exactly what I said to Randy after this whole thing went down. I was like, we should not have been eating those wings while we cleaned the rings. So it's a tough lesson learned, but, you know, I think next time we will make sure. Mm-hmm.
2: I need you. I cannot handle this anymore. I will be at your store in the next 30 minutes.
3: Would you like us to save you some wings?
2: What? You're fine. You're going to wait. Give me.
4: 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It's a joke. Funny. 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
2: Yeah.
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2: It's time for To Catch a Cheater, and today Patrick is on the phone, and he thinks that his girlfriend of just over a year named Jenna might be cheating, so we'll see if we can help him out. But before we do that, Patrick, why do you think your girlfriend's cheating on you?
3: My girlfriend has been going to the same book club for 3 months with a book I can prove she hasn't made it past page 40.
4: Well, that's
2: okay. Maybe she's just bad at reading.
5: Yeah, I was going to say, that does happen a lot.
4: 5 pages a day. That'll equal
2: you. Why do you think that she's cheating?
3: Okay, so every Wednesday, Jenna goes to this book club. All right, and the same book has been sitting on our counter for months. Okay. And I started to wonder if she was actually reading it at all.
5: Okay. Did you ask?
3: I did something a little petty. I put a little tiny sticky note between pages 40 and 41. All right. And it's been 3 Wednesdays later. That sticky note has not moved.
2: Okay. I mean, I guess that's kind of weird if she's going to a book club every Wednesday and she hasn't even. Well, except why would she move the sticky note, I guess?
4: Well, if she sees a random sticky note, I would move it because I'd be like,
3: it's like a bookmark, you know? Once you get past the thing, you don't need to be on that page anymore, so it comes off.
2: She didn't ask you why there's a sticky note in her book.
3: Yeah, and that's the other thing. She hasn't even asked about it, so I don't even think she's picked the book up.
5: But people go to book clubs and don't read the book. They just sometimes go for the social aspect of it.
4: Really?
5: I have.
4: I would join a book club so fast if I knew that was the case.
5: Yeah, do it.
2: Okay, so you're pretty sure that she's going somewhere else then on Wednesdays?
3: Yes, because Jenna comes home and she keeps talking about what a great meeting they had, and she gets dressed up for this book club. Okay. And when I asked her what they talked about last week, she just said, themes.
5: Themes?
3: What was themes? What is themes?
2: Okay,
3: either Gina, either she is cheating or this is the worst book club in America.
5: Oh, no.
2: Right. Okay, well, we'll try to figure it out for you. We'll play a song, come back, and you already told us what grocery store she's a rewards card member at, so we'll say that she's this month's lucky winner of a free Thinking of You gourmet gift box to be delivered to anybody that she wants, and we'll see if she sends it to you or to somebody else, okay?
3: Thank you.
2: All right, we'll get your To Catch a Cheater.

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2: Right in the middle of To Catch a Cheater, and if you're just joining us, Patrick is on the phone, and he thinks that his girlfriend named Jenna might be messing around, so we're about to call her and pretend to be from the grocery store that she's a rewards card member at and say that she's this month's lucky winner of a free Thinking of You gourmet snack box to be sent to whoever she wants, and we'll see if she sends that to her boyfriend Patrick or to somebody else. But before we do that, Patrick, why do you think she's cheating on you?
3: So my girlfriend's been going to this book club, quote-unquote, for, you know, 3 months. And the book that she's supposed to be reading, I'm pretty sure she hasn't been reading it. And anytime she comes back home talking about how the evening went, she just gives me, like, words. Oh, we talked about themes. What is that?
4: It's very vague.
5: Yeah.
2: All right, well, here we go. I'm going to dial her phone number right now.
6: Hello?
2: Hi, this is Corbel calling from Grocers. I was looking for our rewards card member named Jenna.
6: Oh, this is she.
2: Hi, Jenna. Please don't hang up. This is not a marketing phone call. I'm actually calling with a big congratulations. You're this month's winner. I hope you can hear us clapping for you over here. Congrats.
6: Okay. Winner of what?
2: Oh, maybe you haven't seen the signs in the store. Every single month, we choose one rewards card member at random who gets a free gift from us. It's our way of saying thank you. And you're this month's winner. It's actually a really cool gourmet snack box. It's called our Thinking of You gourmet snack box. It includes also some nice little wines and cheeses and crackers and all of the artisan treats that you'd want to send to anybody that you're thinking about.
6: Oh, awesome. Thank you.
2: And it's actually a $316 value. So congratulations. And there is no purchase necessary. I won't ask you for any kind of credit card information. It is just a free gift from us for you being such a loyal customer. And it's very simple, too. You'll get confirmations before we're even off the phone. And I can take the information down in just a matter of minutes over the phone on who you want to send it to. And if you don't know who you want to send it to, I can set up a time to call you back.
6: Okay, great. Thank you.
2: Would you like to do it now or?
6: Yeah, now's fine.
2: Great. Okay, well, first off, I would need the person that you want to send it to and then anything you might want to put on a card. And then we'll get the address and that's it.
6: I'll please send it to Jackson. Spelled like J-A-C-K, Jackson.
2: Okay.
6: Last name C-G-T-N.
2: Okay, great. Perfect. Okay, and then do you want to put anything on a card to Jackson?
6: Can it say, like, here's something because I'm thinking about you, smiley face?
2: Sure. Yeah, we can put that on there. Just here's something because I'm thinking about you. That's sweet. But we can't actually do that because this is actually a radio show. It's called The Jubal Show.
4: Yep. Hi, I'm Nina.
5: Hi, I'm Victoria.
2: And my name is Jubal. How are you?
4: Probably not good now.
6: Slightly confused.
2: I get it.
6: How can I?
2: Well, we do a segment on the show that's called To Catch a Cheater, where if you think your significant other is cheating, you see who they send flowers to. And so your boyfriend Patrick is on the phone and probably wants to know who Jackson is.
4: Why are you thinking about
3: that? The hell is Jackson? Who the hell is Jackson? Thinking of Jackson? And you even spell his name?
6: Patrick. Okay. Patrick, calm down.
3: Who the hell is Jackson? Why are you sending him fake stuff? Are you cheating on me? Oh, my God. Oh, my God. Are you cheating on me? Are you living like a double life?
6: Patrick. Patrick.
3: Am I the secret boyfriend? Are you, like, actually married or something?
6: Oh, my God. Patrick, calm down. Breathe.
3: Calm down? Oh, my God. You want me to calm down? Don't tell me to calm down. I just found out my girlfriend is living a double life where I'm the mistress.
6: Oh, my God. You are so dramatic. I am not living a double life, and you're not my mistress.
3: I'm not. I'm not. Then how do you explain all of this? What has been happening?
2: Who's this Jackson guy? Okay. It sounds like it's more than just
6: I'll explain. I really wish you would have just talked to me. I joined an improv group and it's something that I've just like always wanted to do, but I've always been really nervous about it. And I know that you've always
3: is that where you've been going when you lie to me saying that you've been going to a book club?
6: Yes, because I knew you would mock me. I knew you think it's like improv is so unfunny and so stupid. So I was embarrassed.
3: Hey, babe, does this sound familiar? Well, if he ever asks, just say that we're in an improv group.
2: What's that?
3: It's a text I got from your phone. Aha! Gotcha!
2: So you're saying that was on Jenna's phone, that text from...
1: Jackson?
3: Yes.
1: Was it Jackson?
2: The guy that she...
3: Exactly.
2: Sent the stuff to?
3: I caught you.
1: Jenna? Something going on with Jackson, Jenna?
7: I guess at this point, I don't think this conversation is going to be helpful here. So I'm going to go.
1: You're going to go now? Did she hang up?
2: Yeah, she's gone. Patrick.
3: I knew it.
2: Okay. Oh. So you obviously saw a text exchange on her phone with her and that guy then, but you were waiting to say something.
3: I just needed her to say it. I just needed the confirmation. I knew it, but I just needed to hear it.
2: I think you got your confirmation how the phone call ended.
1: Yeah. I'm surprised she just didn't say anything. Like, no remorse, no nothing. She's just like, I'm not going to do it. I'm really sorry.
3: Like, I'm out. I Google him. I'm already talking to his wife. Oh. She knows. Oh. So it's going to be a long day for all of them.
1: Wow.
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morning. How you doing, family? It's Trey Renee in the Midday Jam in 107.5, Portland's number one for hip-hop and throwbacks. And you know what today is on the show? TikTok Tuesday, one of my favorite days of the week. This is how we get through it together. You see, you let me know the things that are ticking you off. I share things that are ticking me off, and together we can woosah together. See, you see? Okay, so hit me in my DMs and let me know what's up. I was going to say what's good, but what's ticking you off? At

0: Tuesday here on Trey, Renee in the Midday, and this is Kaylani's Folded, and I am ticked off that I did not get a chance to see her this past weekend when she was at Moda Center Saturday night. I know. I told y'all, though, I was trying to go see that Usher Chris Brown concert in L.A., and I made it happen, so I wasn't here. So do you mind sharing some tidbits with me about how the concert went? I mean, I know she killed it, right? But just let me know. 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

All right, family, I want you to get ready for me to spill the tea. It's your girl, Trey Renee, in the Midday Jam in 107.5, and this is a TikTok Tuesday version. Jay-Z is popping today, and I'll tell you why. I'm pretty sure he's ticked off. I know I would be. Hang on.

0: All right. It's your girl Trey Renee in the midday, and it's about that time for me to spill the tea.
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0: Ooh, baby. I know I'd be ticked off. All right, check this out. Jay-Z is popping today, or shall I say the Jane Doe who accused Jay-Z of rape. Yeah. Check this out. The anonymous woman who accused Jay-Z of sexually assaulting her is recanting her story in full. This Jane Doe said her claims were false in a legal declaration filed in New York last week. She said she has never even met or spoken to Jay-Z. Wow. This is why it makes it hard for people who are actually telling the truth. This is a damn mess. Okay. In a statement to CNN, this anonymous woman said, quote, "My allegations that Sean Carter raped me or otherwise sexually assaulted me were false," end quote. Oh, yeah, Sean Carter, Jay-Z's real name. Anyway, this Jane Doe first made her public claims against Jay-Z in a lawsuit filed way back in December of 2024 against not only Jay-Z, but also he who shall not be named by me. You know, the one in prison after beating Cassie up on film that we saw. Yeah, him. So now what? I mean, maybe Jay-Z is not ticked off, but I certainly would be. I mean, I know he had been denying these allegations from the jump, but it's like, you know, why do people play these sort of games? These are people's lives, reputation. For what, a money grab? Man, she ought to be. Are there charges being filed against her? Because there should be.
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4: I love when the parents wake up and they're like, you know what? 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

Prince on this TikTok Tuesday. It's homecoming driving you crazy. With less than a week away from my baby girl's homecoming, she is making me cuckoo for Cocoa Puffs. 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Like, what? Why is

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Trey Renee in the Midday Jam in 107.5. You know, my greedy behind is always thinking about food. 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

0: What's up, baby? It's me, your boy with the cape that's always tight. You a little short on some ends? Don't worry, I take care of that. I got five on that. I got you.
1: 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Do you think 50 Cent was ticked off too? Let's talk about it. This was popping with me, your girl Trey Renee in the Midday. Every hour right around the 30s here on Jam. Thanks.

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It's your girl Trey Renee in the Midday Jam at 107.5, and you can get tickets to Bingo Loco. This is the wildest night of your bingo life, okay? 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
8: In the Storm Tracker 2 Weather Center, meteorologist Matt Guntark, a few raindrops possible this afternoon before sunshine and warmer weather takes over. We're back in the 80s heading into the weekend.
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throwbacks. And a little earlier, I was telling you guys about Bingo Loco at Spirit Mountain Casino. And James hit me in my DMs. Thank you for listening out in Hillsboro, James. And wants to know what exactly is Bingo Loco. Oh, okay. It's like, it's bingo and it's a party. It's like a rave and absolutely kind of

Did you know today is National Coffee Day? And of course, today is the day that I walk out of the house without my coffee today. I was feeling up and perky. I didn't feel like I needed it, but now I want one to celebrate, of course. And I'm pretty sure that there are deals, if not free cups of coffee today at all of your local favorite places. Okay, so happy coffee day.

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All right, family, I want you to get ready for me to spill the tea. It's your girl Trey Renee in the Midday Jam in 107.5, and this is a TikTok Tuesday version. Jay-Z is popping today, and I'll tell you why. I'm pretty sure he's ticked off. I know I would be. Hang on. Damn,

0: Right, it's your girl Trey Renee in the midday, and it's about that time for me to spill the tea.
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0: Ooh, baby, I know I'd be ticked off. All right, check this out. Jay-Z is popping today, or shall I say the Jane Doe who accused Jay-Z of rape. Yeah, check this out. The anonymous woman who accused Jay-Z of sexually assaulting her is recanting her story in full. This Jane Doe said her claims were false in a legal declaration filed in New York last week. She said she has never even met or spoken to Jay-Z. Wow. This is why it makes it hard for people who are actually telling the truth. This is a damn mess. Okay. In a statement to CNN, this anonymous woman said, quote, "My allegations that Sean Carter raped me or otherwise sexually assaulted me were false," end quote. Oh, yeah, Sean Carter, Jay-Z's real name. Anyway, this Jane Doe first made her public claims against Jay-Z in a lawsuit filed way back in December of 2024 against not only Jay-Z, but also he who shall not be named by me. You know, the one in prison after beating Cassie up on film that we saw. Yeah, him. So now what? I mean, maybe Jay-Z is not ticked off, but I certainly would be. I mean, I know he had been denying these allegations from the jump, but it's like, you know, why do people play these sort of games? These are people's lives. Lives. Reputation. For what? A money grab? Man, she ought to be. Are there charges being filed against her? Because there should be.
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2: 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Is it love?

Well, yesterday was media day for our Portland Trailblazers, and they say they are committed to staying in Portland. I know this whole potential.

Hop Tuesday here on Trey Renee in the Midday Jam in 107.5. And listen, I have come across this word and it makes total sense to me. Have you heard of funflation? The price of having fun in America is rising, period. And they're calling it funflation, the increased cost of fun on the rise. Get it? Inflation, fun. Okay, yeah. Anyway, but consumers don't seem to be cutting back too much. Bank of America says spending on hobbies grew, actually, in August. Shoot, what about travel? Because have you looked at the price of airfare? How much it's gone up in just the last 30 days? It's insane. A trip to L.A. used to cost like $200, maybe $300 round trip. Mm-mm. Not from here, not anymore. $500, upwards of $700.

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your name in a song. 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